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We gon' drink drinks and take shots until we fall out like the roof on fire. Now, baby, get my booty naked, take off all your clothes and light the roof on fire. Tell them, baby, baby, baby, baby, baby, baby, baby, baby, baby, baby, I'm on fire. I tell them, baby, baby, baby, baby, baby, baby, baby, baby, baby, baby, I'm a fireball.

Перець ФМ. 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Буде весело. If you want to get somewhere fast, you can make the journey yourself. But if you want to get far, you have to do it together.

0: belong to you, baby. 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That's it.
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